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Let's help this guy and give him more. Let him have a startup and go and handle the situation. That is what church family is all about. Yeah. And yet, you know, church, I'm coming to you. Yeah, I won't go to you. Don't let's get mix it up. It's a serious business. About having your opportunity now also. Young lady, cameraman, young man, all these young people. It's in your meatum, you were you, kum papa, a yere papa, a setina papa, omo ban womo de da omo ke mwa. You will not understand it. The reason is because with all the heart, Deuteronomy chapter number 6 and verse number 5, yeah, you will serve the Lord with all your heart, with all your soul, and with all your might. You will do that, and the Lord will bless your bread and water. Those who are born again and see me in him come. In him come. I done in normal. To me, I'm a bit of hope. The day I'll close with this. I'm in normal. 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
2: But before I close, let me also announce that we're going through the procurement process to build a new maternity block for the Kolebu Teaching Hospital. And we will pull down the old Gordon Gagesberg building that has today become a death trap. Every other day, our mothers give birth in that building. It is a death trap that can cause devastation.
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1: Ghana Mampeni John Dramani Mahama ena yaten nkano salamat kuku a pencil ena edis amani ebreyen na apomden semu a ena onmunyamfo kwabena minta akando a oyey apomden soafo nso ede atudwa se yo yare 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nipa no free
3: Mr. Chairman, again, you were not here when I mentioned the hepatitis B bed dose. So it's one of the strategies we are putting in place to stop it right from birth. And fortunately enough, I'm told that the diagnostics and the treatment is covered by the National Health Insurance. But then there's something we need to do, or we need to intensify. It's about the public education on it and the early detection, that is the screening, so that when it is detected early, maybe it could be handled differently or it could be treated. And so I've taken a cue from that. And as part of the free primary health care, as we are including early detection of diseases, we may also, going forward, look at hepatitis B.
1: And to Ebra, Yayan Shesebea, Yabako, Yanim, Ewapumde, Equansono, Eche, say Yadi Winmina, Ebekahona, Boa, Ama, Omanfo, Apumdin, so, as you see ye, Unwanfo, Cabana, Minta, Akando, Apumdin, so for William, gain to any Emmanuel Akoli, and at this Amani free Emrashebejum, Ebewuyen. 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
4: The Merck index rose to 113.3 from 108.2 in April 2025. In simple terms, economic activity was 4.7% higher than a year ago. That is solid growth, though slower than the 7.4% recorded in April 2025. Agriculture grew by 1.7%, a strong turnaround from a contraction of 6.9% same period last year, driven mainly by crops and livestock. Industry expanded by 4%, up from 1.1% on the back of stronger mining activity. Services grew by 6%. That is slower than the last year's 15.1%. Yet services remains the engine of the economy, led by information and communication.
1: Now, one fans who are Dr. Idrisu, to us, who say, Usha April, Kroya, Samoa, Ye Kanoa, now Ubu, Afinumu, and Naya, now Usha. 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
4: Think of it as a monthly pulse check on our economy. It combines agriculture, industry, and services into a single index and gives an early signal of where quarterly GDP, the total value of what Ghana produces, is headed. So what powered the 4.7% growth? Of the overall growth, services contributed nearly 62%, industry about 30%, and agriculture close to 5%, with net taxes accounting for the rest. April is the first of three monthly signals for the second quarter. The May estimate follows in August, and the June estimate arrives in September, together with a Q2 2026 GDP figure. Today's numbers are provisional. They and earlier months will be revised as fuller data arrives, following a standard three-stage revision policy.
1: Sa elnia yeti ye eye Dr. Alhassan Idrisu ono ene abanko tabufu openi kwa siko kwa se government statistician. 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
5: The schedule for the exercise is as follows, and here is where the clarification is going to be given. Friday, government institutions, private institutions, security services, MMDEs, and waste management companies, they are going to have it on Friday. All government institutions, all private institutions, security services, the military, the police, the fire service, the prison service, and all other, the Ghana Immigration Service, the Customs Service, all other security services are taking part in the exercise tomorrow, Friday, the 10th. Metropolitan, municipal, and district assemblies and waste management companies, they are all taking part of the exercise. And the time for the exercise is from 6 o'clock in the morning to 1 p.m. on both days.
1: And now, Dan Chania, Ochechiremu Nipakua Enne, why you say Onkahon Esan Ejuma Omu Eye Inti?
5: On Saturday, all communities, Choko, Jamestown, Lejokuku, Kruwo, Nungwa, Teshi, Labadi, Sakumono, everywhere, all communities, all residents and security services, with support from the Metro MMDAs and waste management companies, you start from 6 and you close at 1 p.m. on Saturday. This one, if we come to your community and your frontage is dirty, it means you didn't do it. And don't leave your frontage and go and be doing somebody's frontage. Everybody, it is must be community based. At least, if there's an outbreak, you will be at risk in your frontage or in your community or in your house before it will be coming from somewhere. So everybody, clear your frontage, clear your gutter, desilt your gutter. When you are done, then you can be extending it.
1: 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the mobile call, I'm on it, and I'm good here.
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1: 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One for me, it is feeding time. 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I say, when you're done, Honam Ho, there be Nubia, Yempe, a Aquaraqua Shokubia, and Yempe, Aquadabia, and so I say, Nian in Ru here, or the Benino, Wunya, na Mr. Wada, and don't you know about I come for no pay at the amount say, Yam Vita infant cereal, no, and no, and I ever boa, about I know so. Mo boapa, I say, and I'm baby on pedi and you, the baby on pedi and him. Me say, Otibaco manua, or do betu fia, mo boa, mo pequan, mo pedi and the dimadia moncano crunch ray. I could be anywhere who yam vita or bapuniti. And to Mr. Obata, I will say, Oba on pedi and no, on yam mana yam vita intra. Send me a queer Roman on a pay, medicasibui, a bremo, and about Sama Mumu, any tear.
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20: 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Efira, me mwachi o Efira. Yes, song. Yes, song.
21: Mwachi o Efira. If you are making your own, you so.
20: Hey, Eura, and first, I'm so. What? I'm a first such yammy. Muyam no, no.
21: What's your pepper?
20: Hey, oh, what's he? With dear Mempersoni, if you are becon. Hey, if you are ready, you're quite sorry. Mumma, quite sorry. You're a pompier. Eura de Casroa. What? It was a so bad shower crab, I can put Winya. When you put the sanity, you could talk this way to a drink. One in a year and a ma, Edis, you are Chebianum and a pa. No, we are, was Sadi Biasha Frigium, Wamako School Ponga, was San Babi Yanum, and Impulas and Yankania and your Tashumupa and the Aerocre. The few rabbits here, and a pot dew, a red dew, and a red dear monomaco dew. Mamma, now move via Masurako transferring them, say, ye cosumira.
21: Mese anadi ya ye leti nso miyanki kabi nchiye fira ya wia ya kwa sereba
20: wapate.
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23: FGA, Aji, a JD in Kratui, Atum.
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16: My name is Kwame Sefakai. 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And the plan system upgrade is fake. Like play, Charlie, could have just been scammed. Ecobank will never call, email, send an SMS asking for your PIN, OTP, bank card, or Ghana card details. 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
23: Bonnie, dear drama would be. Et Yamen one for him, a machine for 40 years said that the Minya will foy. Papa Superfini and you for 4 years, as a mamma. Now, so obey, we're different for a dear in Prenin and Prince, and I could buy your dinner here for 4 hours.
24: I draw Maduma. Send me if you're married to me, to Frank Crab or Median, and what to make Chama da Passa. Hey, as long as can you, Matilin,
23: what's your make him be one?
24: I want the only common, the Sassia, the Obra to watch. For 4 hours, I want to draw pam. Now, woman Sue, now Timuaba, now. Now, what Tim Frako then in a church? Make us say, needful Sadaroma. What be a mini pa? Ya, why young boy, different for any man can move fra? Why any powder? Whatever that can come, my friend, needful fra.
23: Eh, and you're not been a master about until he come at me, dear you,
24: Sasabia,
23: my man. Oh, Abia, needful fra, and yet come, I say, what dear for any man can for Papa B. Now, what can I say, Chay? A possum, and then I'm a so casual too. Simon Benway, what she won't cry, Papa B. Aguso.
24: But just a damn man, you cry just a little fufra, my mom could be cry by and say, Send a gun of 40 pump fufra, and run away and room. And it's all shot for 3 1 pump pump or drum me when one. Who wants to snap your womb? Where's the dear? But then my game fufu, Papa be
23: a genie, and your fellow fufu and a fellow who be deep panes and said, Don't be didn't send your woman with your drum. And I don't pay you any other drum for that.
24: Need fufra, ever will fear, and me junk one.
25: FGA, Aji, a jedi in Kratway atom.
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0: They're pushing for increased urbanization. You see, and then a real threat and crime. Acquired the epicenter, Ubia Dumedi, a Yakos, a Fabibu on crime. It's here you room, here you call your team a dorsal. Fanasau, every district capital across the country. Kwame Minimans in Abakona is seeing some any problem among all the 261 districts. Ukwa anya shekomo capital medio, umu major sanitation issue. How to manage umu rubbish, umu bola. So umu bitumia collecti. Eno umu collecti kwa ya wienu, baby umu deko. Ene ukwa, more than half of your district, umu ni dumping sites. Ube kona kwa ye, entokwa biti, nananum, ene abaya kwa ye, eye mensini. Because mensini biye nuwa ona sasi. Sasi nye nananum biya. It is a mound of a hitball, and I feel soon to some songs. Here, my mother from my head. It will come crowded, my mother, Bola no crown, the intro motive in confidence of Fahino Deco. We never been found. There are a number of factors. Now, maybe I could be said, yes, starting treating no as a national issue. Sick structure, be a come a debate delivered that year. Don't go on my hood or swap. Waste management, I know. Private sector funds. I'm crying, crying more money, my so money. Yeah, Hano, your institutions, no. Bet my can say, a bit weak, a young rule, a purpose will be. It is a work as a wood, the waste management, and free, I'm crying, crying some now, they are back. A buyer say, yeah. Financially, they say, Ecosi, Danka, Ekra, one company, even Zoom Line or Brown, or your name will seem to Kakra, near Makakra. But why we are? What difference in 70 comments, you know? A better West Kakra. Why, Mr. Wittisika? Now the comments, we say, Munina Muni, and now we see. Why, Mr. Wayne, that structure via Kani Kosuna Yajuma Tunda.
1: And why?
0: Because, sir, Odisika, now, Mami, I was saying, you're teaming up some measurable benchmarks. I mean, a dear man, you might be quite better. You follow your monitor, the air. I can't be a quiet, the manager's waste to a hint. Minimum, I make us on one waste management equipment.

0: anko ye aba adwuma dada na na o ye no ukoy assembly sa almost all equipment won ya church on zoom line zoom line zoom line hey. For me I was say you to me e din komo ni ye na kwa me se pese assembly sa na manage ya ye hwe ni ye can e na ye won ministry for sanitation na omo ni structures e wo form ministry ni sinkran but only any regional office no ni any district office it you know you do not battle local government ho assembly is a local governance structure but sanitation no obaba ta ho bi na odi ne nema ne namu it ministry na kasankasa monitoring effective monitoring e ye problem the upper say wo ye ne ye dia any satisfactory ni ye na ho say ba ge sikari ko wie wo mensi ho no ye tumi amek sure say juma na pese ye no e be ye e will be more responsible and people are trained to manage it. Mama said, "Uko from ho, we discuss command the chairman municipal assembly and metropolitan assembly. Now say, Kwame, we said that need trained core sweepers. We said that need structures or ma supervisors. I mean, how are you going to do the work? The thing is, we need as man senior or no a core dedicated army. Say, your sanitation unit in me. It's an enough the here I also yeah they." It's a very difficult situation. It means that meaning in an your sanitation situation. Your man Panyakas and Koyan and Nemichinaya. Naturally, your Muse seem to be open. Unfortunately, I see seven regions and so you and I young Konayan Koye. Nadia can nine and the finio. And now the swing is so immediate.
1: Bia, a horn yet so devastated, said ye, a bia, ye know ya quiet woodman.
0: That be Kwame, your subaya, ye de adampo, sir, ya contribute to by your subaying to, or however by ye are. That's when you do reading the ass, you do crude the ass. Ain't he any commanding a national activity? Then you'll be a man of so. And yes, sir, and then a year cast seven. Ye be a seven, no, ye be quack of 1 9 or so. Yeah, so you did the parents that this is a so proper bread or my money if you have 2 and 9 years. And then I have a mistake. It's like a chairman, you probably at your 9 years. And so I can say about the dear honey. I was set a day with a year periodic. I checked a couple of 2 weeks. I see an institutionalized system, a base age manual. Now you localize your waste management. You have a policy. A localized policy, you didn't manage your waste at a local level. Because then you have to be on a bad declare a holiday. And then we know what I say. We are going to calculate the cost to the country in terms of economic activities, losses they make. And then you may be in a go home. You are quite with the money. I didn't answer your phone as of mine. It's for me, a good company, at least, assassin already. You can hear it too late. Because when you are assassin, you are there, a Japadia say, Nipper Woo, Sebi. You know, you go as a social seems like a tear, yeah, your toy, yeah, and never toy, yeah, we cannot in this era be going through side, yeah, of course, a number of factors.
1: Hey, honorable, answer now, Bacono, dear President, dear Bar, and no China, Yeno, who's to say, and can any a national ritual be? Ah, Debian, Kabe to me, a cost of aqua, yeah, among for so question the sustainability. 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
0: 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Or but let Jim Nase, Nem you know me and Sana, what you know me and Toya, Ami, Ayaka. Go connect to most of us. And then Yoma, a say more to a better be. And then what fear would be the dinner to rubber to her, would be a way in that, or did be to her, Ayapra. I have two sets of ways. The management is very different. 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
0: 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It has to start today. But enye nru hono, ye nti mtu wama haon tu ye. Ye nti yem person, very identified way dia ye pese ya di we. Na kwa me enye brano brano. E ma ye nkeng after name it na, this year 2-3 years at renting this year. That man penya about my presidential order. Say young kona yen san koye liakwa koye debi. 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But kwame the issue is that yesi ye niye wuni. Say nipana nini wuni na or contribute to problem na. Uti bin trust on kase wa nini wuni nti or how mra. It is nini na asa be show our mind so. Government has a duty to make sure say ya managing na ya cleaning na no, we are protecting lives and property. See, but maybe they are good, but it's in Kayate. I did we know Yate. But I'm saying they can come back home. They can come back home. You see, I did we know. But I'm here, who know, twofold. You're my king, you know, yeah. Yeah, I'm a move for your bravo. Anything they say contribute to. But I mean, you can never fight flat without drains. I see a new question. But I mean, so we share with you a toll-free and Kamemuha, yeah, a war of mine Makasawa. And then, sir, at 20 years, I prepare a chain which here from a breeze side the hall. I'm a million sign in Asabi Dunkai. Obia will need flat management issues, veteran of it. And sir, yeah, a fat year man, Temuni at the north. Mammy, say, open set will manage it. Who's ya? Storm drains. That is how they. Directly, so many say yako. Say, Koyano, I'm not going to be in future a year, and a year, you better me, Beba.
1: Hey, uncle. Bravo.
0: Yes, yes.
1: Be swami, nimni set, baby, to sell for a cra, Kumasiga, Kissim, Techima market. Say, ya, assembly, no jay, a two, a free, one more, more, one more. Ah, yes, sanitation, yes, one more, the prepra, a ball, and in a ho. Now, says, Kansi, I'm a coin, I'm a for subisa.
0: Well, it's nice to know. Who be able to with a Kokai Auditor General's report? Yaba Nanui. They say they are 42 million. Abandon that damn term on the audit of 2024, assembly's audit, you know. That 18 million. Be Kasadi, I will tell you to do. Omojidia, Omofanko, nobody. Now, abandon that few who are by Bufu by. I jump from 18 to 42. It be no cassette between 2025 and this average. Report I hear kindness says, car, Omoji, market tools, car, Omoji, and give it to your boy. I'm Omoji, and Omoji.
1: Omoji,
0: and this has to come and say, no, I mean, you're good money, you bet me I invest in waste management. at the local level. But the media may say, your waste management, so ni pono, ya so pono, ya decentralizing na, ya wahao. Omidi ya nomedi, eti, another area, meka se, se, ye chimia bon hombe anke, beboa. 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Very, very expensive. 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Private companies are, na ya fo ma, no mu, yes, I waste management. Kwa me, wena, abay, do muka buburu, it was no cry, so do maybe another holding on and say, I because who pran as a wound, yes, you car. Then I got now why you bought the soda. A bra, compina, no, you cleaning me a bonnet to soup one a pimple. But now come, so far, for a good one say, I'm my son, Chianica. It was a co bank of Brubu Bussian, I say, a baby, yes, when you didn't be ma, who was a manana to see. It's for me, young starting my prioritizing waste management. They are very key. Yes, I come at the other bread. They won't know me, and Nkuma, the population will start.

0: Here I tell you now, I bet you have to just after 1 week, we are generating in our back. It what happens after the aircraft. I'll say, sustained periodic waste management arrangement. Oh, yeah, man's remains. But it means that we are. Accra in particular, dear, I mean, Accra, Massey, Takra, you hear a specialized approach. Because here, had the dynamics here completely different from elsewhere. Your nature of flooding will be different from elsewhere. And population density needs to be different. It can say it's meaning another means to tackle these three major areas.
1: And yet, sure, number one, me call no war, a man on the Ahudu on the set, baby to say German, you see. Sa plastic bottles, so no me at the idea, no can, a union near the idea. Also, they've created market for them. Sir, what's the suffering fear? Ube ko bia shop bia ni muno wudi ko wura wura mu a ebe sa ma usika enti no there is a market for it into obia ni wo beto ne de kora to atwe na bonten UK one mu ye me awodo no ano minam Belgium they do it US no wo mu ye ball anan kasa kora na ye ye ni waste na kora kasa na ye no there is a market for it ye no mo pense wo no e ba be pim se aben su ba ye ye ni bi nhye bia sa.
0: I mean, your mind will have no. 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I'm a walk room, a bois, sour with glasses, they are walking. 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And to the senior, ye can wa mamanemo. I mean, ye how they say. A boy, baby, I know ye bought the road cast a many pound fabul and move from Nina Ude Fakra for Central Business District and now for Circle. Mammy, what Kuako who say, how many bins are between your kind? Little bins are Nipan and Namoa. When we are no DV between my to the apple. Mammy, as a man, I can do. I was a fast table. But the one creative infrastructure now, and yet this will be my personal amount for. And can one show us to air? You bet you must catch us at way. And they say, Uber provide little things. On 19 few churches, let me slow. It's not a waste for young woman management, Papa said. I buy the person all year and I'm crowned candy day manage. I mean, and you be there, I hate you. It's the way you're generating, you know. And it's a little bit of water, my bubble seed, and yeah, enough. Where the private company no knows or causes a ball or matra, or the Kugu, baby, now was separate, you know. The plaques of Vignano, no a compressor, no a Bailey, no the corporate. But I tell you, just a fraction of the problem. But no, you are doing power. Where's the agency in your recycle? What is so funny about a pra? Minimum another company beer, or the year, if anything, fertilizer. Ukwao the year fertilizer. That plastic see, the year dustbins. And a plastic bowls. And omutimidi be ye a friend is saying a bottle. In fact, I did be a waste dear coming who come ha, eh, how I may not come on some other thing. You were little technologies, and I knew my who do come ha, or recycle be mimi the mania kumubi. If only pretty fertilizer out of our waste way. But capacity, Mr. That my person near, or encourage and crankra, no this is a room. Now, you improve the capacity of usage and a reuse of your waste as well. I know some people here. But there has to be a national policy dedicated to dealing with sanitation. That's why you should not crack around the government MYA. It needs a real attention. The person that I'm crying for no more, and the young is here, Papa. The person I'm buying and consumption is somewhere. And the young a localized policy. Ah, and you decentralize that. A bit me attacking from top to down and down to top. Now, I'm going to bit and bit to top in the MYA.
1: A Daniel, honorable, medasi anopeyi.
0: Kwame medasi, kami nshirawo.
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0: Sana Montu Nebese, Sebe, yes, say we can revive some of those initiatives again in our country. Nebuapa, and she messed so once again, Metumensa, I paid me Mufunina in Nayamwa in this cleanup exercise. Brakwa Maka, you know, when we say a idea, Ghana man penny, as a finance minister. Only an amount of 350 million in fee contingency fund. Na Sebio Yenchmi Empamwa Yenuanuma flood way affect Yomo. Matisse minority for say Omonti Asie. I'm trying to figure out exactly what they are concerned.
1: I'm about your warm concern, say. Sikano ba parliament ema parliament jitumu
0: say yen yi finance committee finance committee no mpp mps ewo honom amidanta honom nyamini akabiru ewo honom very prominent mpp mps in our finance committee no aha no munyina dia tumu say this an emergency obi am prepare obi am plan inside the but by the constitutional arrangement, a certain amount of money is earmarked in the contingency fund. If you use it as you can, na yemfamwa timemu for what exactly are the concerns?
1: At your concern, ni se, wamu kan baby, ye contingency fund, no, se eho ne omu ko yis kanin free. Afe wamu we ya, se ye si, sa contingency fund, no, kwa ya ganshi. It will be cra and almost parliament in shed enim. And now woman to woman to me and quiz can ho. And woman coin will be before, ain't it? Dear committee did two musa, a buying yes can in free one, your home coin free, and to almost call it for even the attorney general cross and on resigning. Now a face were buying mature a bribe and a garnishy, sir, on my account. No. And a baby, I'm going to free by and so I'm about woman here. And only the bone of contention.
0: MPP here ready for power.
1: And it's empty.
0: When we say this kind of politics, you need you. This politics, it does not look as substance more. You need you. Bruh. Sebi. And Clofona flood now a form. Only in I end is you for now. 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A beside say, or call only end is you for fear

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0: so it is just the procedure and yet the substance of it say Timemufu a go through hell and see emergency relief items

0: Who is the leader of the MPP now?
1: He's the leader. But sir, Dr. Mahmood Bawumia is the leader of the MPP.
0: So some of these press conferences, did you almost pass it through him, Anna?
1: Parliament are the only one.
0: No, but the MPP chairman said some of these things, you know, do they really go to him and say, oh, leader, this is what we want to do? Because some of these things, you know, ete amanyo go no mark. My Kwame, unimibi. A mibi do ya World Bank e can say omema esika. Emma, ye dia ye drains. Na etinyabwa asove flood issues. Bra. Over $300 million. Emma si kana buy no. MBP abreso. Government no could use $65 million for COVID expenses. Well, Kwame, sir, COVID expenses, only the only air.
1: Patro Debbie.
0: Can you imagine? Yet the project specific seeker.

0: only with $65 million. $65 million out of $300 million. Say the year COVID. No, a COVID is no. World Bank mamu $630 million. Korea, Japan, Korea, Germany. Sitao omode maye. Yes, I call IMF $1 billion.
1: Special. Are you? Are you? Oh no, are you? Cancel. COVID breno. Yekwaji sika $600 million. Germany, Korea, Sami maye. Sika bebreka enu achi yesa ko web bank so my 1 billion ah na che say sika ye kabru 2 billion
0: no IMF MIN what we call the special drawing rights of $1 billion
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1: Kwame, tell your old canoe. I said, if you time America for no, make a song suspect, no, because when you send no one crop over your mature ma, or my boo DM, send it to and I'm following for some time. It may very sure, 100% sure, say, or more indictment, I unsealed. You silly, you're unsealed. We'll rock out, I don't be unsealed.
0: Maybe I don't, chill, we chill, you're with your day, but from pa. Ekire sei
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0: se enura no omo obeda New York bi omo de be ko MDC Metropolitan Detention Center. The reason why I'm so much de be ko ni se omo mo brew akakra
1: me ba jo brew ma ayi council brew mo mo brew ha ni sei se bi mitimi kurom ana mo fira America abas
0: what that is Saudi America for ni fam no ya do ko MDC ya kwame MDC notorious detention center. A honor, you see, pop that you keep in a sana or in a crowd. A honor, Venezuela, you know, a coffin and a buyer, no friend is saying.
1: Maduro,
0: a honor, chef. You were having criminals. Any, no more mob for us, so you knew more with the prisoner. MDC no more.
1: Cancer!
0: America, Fono, who also try and show you, say, oh, my poor book, I can't have two of
1: them. So? Dear me, be son, he said, boy, Swedro crown what here? Swedro is Swedro compared Venezuela. Anna, secondly, no.
0: Sir, Yacho, a federal issue. Yadwaba, Romanian, Edwaba, you better hand you over to FBI for only a nice crowd coming, only a nice crowd. Omo a day, only a very queer, only a nice. In Jao Momu pay. State officer no, was yes, a quarry and a hard drink of Ghana, an extradition or fight it, or the FA, no, the FA, okay. It is processing this house here with the mask shot. The Dover Court, near child mask shot. Now, you take your fingerprint. Maybe I check your vitals near there, near heavy beer. After something you do, Abba, where you're suspect. You're two MDC anymore. So why are you lucky? Maybe you're local. Near jail to general population in Numa, now who will be a better near the idea, but dangerous criminals for MDC no Mugu. It is over better New York, they are. Meaning, said there is probably no other alternative detention center for federal suspects than MDC. I see Brooklyn. I want a house having criminals.
1: Hey, Brooklyn, hey, Council Brooklyn, Mike Tyson Cuomo. Who do free Brooklyn?
0: Who do Brooklyn? I between my heart in Brooklyn, right? What will trade center area on?
1: Ay. Me find is a me chemu cross ya.
0: Brooklyn Bridge.
1: Brooklyn Bridge.
0: When you're Brooklyn Bridge side, you know.
1: Okay.

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0: FBI case officer, onu be di nkomo, onu be kasa, onu be gusa questions, 1, 2, 3, 4, nebi yoma kasa. Now, yebe asan ni lawyer mao, so who this guy onu be fa lawyer? Yebe mao, federal lawyer, ya abayna etiaka. A federal lawyer na ed ne mao no, onu so so, onu prosecutors ni be shia, federal prosecutors no, onu be di nkomo, already, FBI MCT preocupe federal government MCT preocupe Kwame Mmoka Mma a country in West Africa called Ghana Mfa Obi Nko wa bra federal even you see America o ka no mochi Kwame there especially Southern District of New York. Minim omo aya che omo a omo nyi omo hoti tim se wako full trial na akoye se wonya no hoti tim ofa ni 100 e bi a obenya mu tu ana fre
1: hey
0: yes because al sana omo nkasa kwa me nkoma tikase e ni ehia ne nyanya no no no ma yo moju mapa especially Southern District of New York no ma yo moju mapa a omo kuta information of minim dear on person on the channel. Now they will show Vivia to you, say, Sebia, any paper 4-3 and a 2-4-1. Unim way. What's the eye? Unim way. A quiet man, I'll pass you. And I'll be able to answer the transfer because on pay open at show. No much show in the panel and no more show no way transactions. On be any in our swatch show, or would they be a back show vividly? Yes, I've been on Baba as you me, and I say, yeah, investigation, yeah, I can say, will be the cocaine for set, it's legal and up, speed, police for the car, the big, bomb, you know, Juma, sir. Or more time, it's so much as I hear you, Juma, we, any, maybe a local question. If you, oh, corner, and yes, I've been at, yeah, quack, cafe, yeah, say, we say. And I have to say, we say, your uncle Foa, or Medica Cassarie Dada. Ah, it's not almost so. And I own silly indictment, and I own silly charges, your catasho. You bet be a swatcher, and I do the record. You be a swatcher, near Bow Quell, be a do.

0: prosecutors will meet the lawyer near the woman. 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O fresi this number of years." 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Corporate ni nje say, "What you think e do? Now you have to tell us more." 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
1: Mi wo pa mi tie o.
0: You have to tell us more. More ne ye ososo. Omo a. 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Ye hia omo. Because omo so so nkofo omo hia omo a. Now they are coming to work on them, but only omo point. O first point of call because o na san kofo no guachi. E na no omo ye adwuma. E ti wo no u corporate a. Enye se wagira things am pa me ye ma corporate ti ye se kokeke da bi. 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
0: Wouldn't any to come and say, say, now we predict a baby bag any no. 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
1: Yes, I know.
0: Yes, yes. It's either they be able to try so back at the court. Not what show. And all my wife, and now I'm going to do a new one. Now tell us more about this guy. Tell us more about this individual. Tell us more about this woman. 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If it's what? No one say yes. 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
0: 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E ma lawyer lawyer na edna ma ne tro. In fact omo de de se be che lawyer no. 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
0: one one no was tradition treaty but mind you we are stronger than you enti na kan ofura ta de nkofo complain I agree with them sir but we are very powerful, we are very strong, very powerful town. Only know a tradition treaty. And Waka Chow said, when you have complaints of romance camps, the na complaints, you know, it be involving these individuals, I is Yomo, our America. And you trigger a tradition process, you know. Now, you can challenge the tradition process. And now, a boot trigger, you know. Or challenge processes, you say. Me mamu faminko because of ABCD and reasons BCE. Oh, but the Republic is not that powerful to stand on behalf of Abu Trigger and say, extradition anymore, but they are granted any kind of impact. So the Americans will always have their way. So, we know who we are. Or more, come on, no man. Let me give you a typical example. Omo pempi ache no meboa okay from pon
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0: 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because o be me abrɛ no e benya no kwa be brɛ no they have to go through the speaker e wa mo mo wa from plane no mo mo de pa dia firi mo ha mo be ya mai se de ma mo no e to see ya mo nyinu mai Holland 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
0: 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Because you see, okwa, e no ma o mbe die suache o no hwe na be corporate ya corporate. Na so adwo ye no ma ho. 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Na wo sti 1 year, so the 5 years traditional. Wa en go to your benefit. Enti, but we are so smart and they are so powerful. It omo hwe ya MP no o mbe take time and I hekra e bo mbe brand sa no monya no no and o mma ni hunso mo hwe no kra e bi o ntu kwa no mo ye ko mu e no mo say Amsterdam e ho yo mo safe place e ho do mo 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
1: no the whole pop daddy
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1: wow
0: MDC ye nice area e ye nice detention center but America for no be man bibi kakra bi
1: on be chere eh bibi kakra bi wetiwa
0: etiwa e tro bibi kakra bi because my brain you over to MDC detention center o na o ma tro bibi kakra bi na o tibi be tinya hu nipa bi ya be so hu bi o ya se da the whole cartoon ne you now we are suspect inti e teku max
1: sa what you say sangofo no me ko hu bi wo North Carolina wa draw nanim nyina wa tattoo nanim nyina woni space ba kokora da nanim
0: eh exactly woni space da nanim
1: e ti we no be me she see me no
0: o be tia obi oda ho no obusa ne say e dey na do ba ha o ti o wa keka ni nyina say o ti o o dey only problem say o dey wa cha 5 6 years and abi a 10 years obako wo no no bore na wa di no o she 40 50 years e bi go me bi MDC na hu sa no mani bi. Oh, it is on caffeine mind. On caffeine mind. Na minim the resources. Because to pay a lawyer in America is also expensive, especially federal lawyers. Because America, no federal lawyers is different from state lawyers. Federal practice, no. And even with the federal practice, you know, omoye sa cases like this. Any omoye other cases will be on a area of specialty. And yet, the NA general practice media. And it is very, very expensive. And you say, I won't be

The only intelligence system I'm

0: Let me tell.
1: Omo pen America for omo kwanye so omo show omo trust o.
0: Okay.
1: Omo zat for omo nye. Omo nya pa from America for njai omo security emo bia. Say yeah you be o a country in West Africa. Now we need to know FBI for ya. Kwame Somalia omo kofo obi afi o.
0: Wow.
1: Minnesota, that healthcare fraud na issue o.
0: Aye.
1: Di pano every scanner dia na ogani akotena Somalia.
0: No, I do on one only for no one you see yam.
1: So, quite a ten year Somalia. Now we are just last week, Omoko Fane from Somalia.
0: So, I for 17 when he gets into chapters.
1: Yeah, no crowd of you over the betu. Only I just iPhone here, they are now over the betu. So, already complain about.
0: Okay,
1: sir, what I know who a romance, the Ben Deben, a William Kofusi can hear. It is all the investigation begins from there. Some of your street, Kwame. Now, a friend at that time, America for passing the Patriot Act. Now, when the book countries will be, countries like Canada, Australia, Japan, Omonone, Alebu, Omu, A, Ehono, we are transferred to Honor, but America, and your risk. And now, Omuba, we see the British, Iraq, Iran, the whole United D, because that time now, Omako, Iraq war. Only in ID. Who did say? Obi done in a home of Anna, Wama, Obi a transfer, free an account to a free America. I call Mexico, I call to an account to my. Only if I call who's there is coming. I'm a reporter, FBI for treaty. I'm a call Mexico. Not every corner, I'm dying crazy. Every corner, you panel, I address, and I'm dying crazy. I would hear you, Bishito. This was in 2003.
0: Ow!
1: And my mother was our client. Because that time, that was Cebu with Merrill Investment. Merrill Lynch Investment. So, a client.
0: Media Chase, yeah. Chase Bank, yeah.
1: Chase, my agent was Chase, either. OGC, Office of General Counsel.
0: Okay.
1: 270 and Park.
0: Okay.
1: Midtown. Omo Chase, yeah, Kwame. Look, who said Mexico, a dynasty. They went to Mexico, actually. Said, Omo Bagane. Eventually, the same conform. And the over time, the hear so I'm putting in report. They say, Nancy, who put in report that? Because the FBI arrest our promotion. A gentleman.
0: Tina Fena, Capren, or simple go over here.
1: But to me, a successful arrester, when you have promotion, you want me to make some room with you invest here. If you are. Now, I'm a rank above middle. We have promotion. We have a successful arrest. Not a DDR, cost to say where the issues will come and come in. They also have a case now, or yet, Benina, no bar. It's not only nice. They are not nice people at all. Who don't move the year? Only nice.
0: Can any message be our one, sir? What can any message?
1: The new crowd will catch you. Send you a super cigarette of a mobby. Upper coffee of a mobby. No, no, two of these income. But I don't say, or a nice, or your money nice, not at all. Jabu Trickade, advice of the man, or money at the work could do on a

0: ne ne me me ba to me kai say e bra wo mbeche hajia for real na wo amde ne call ye no a ye dede say ya ba ya anti bibia ye te ya ye so wo betwa be wa yi ape e na wo twa ya wo ba ye e wo ba ye su no the ripples effect of ne ma ye ni mu no e si achichi nkrofo bebere dodo
1: a ne e wonim sama kwame e no de minim ho ni
0: Kaso, mami na wasira mise nyampa mfama o.
1: Mese be dasi, na mishirao.
0: Mishirao msoso. Lawyer Ralph, Japan, waye private legal practitioner. 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Mkwamani diye, aha, na nini na wo. Okay, 101.7. So in the ideal college say well your admissions ideal college say so we a junior high school graduate now we can be BEC results say and the kai say we nyan ko choose ye we do any better ideal college adent ya eye among the selected private senior high schools are free SHS no abandon na ka ho ideal college e ka free SHS school no it is a local computer placement portal no ideal college ka ho me pa cho free senior high no e bi wo school mu ho enti wo ni problem say school papa say me chusu kwa na me kotu school fees da bi ideal college no free senior high ne de wo maka ho ideal college si me kan cho say so wo vacation na wo pe intensive vacation classes na aputu ahead academically a ideal college. A fe watcher wasi. The wing yes also true beam. A wo papers in beam. And ye warm were well structured remedial classes. A bebwa wankasa na what me a better grits no way university. A fe tie. We a SHS graduate. Wo train wasi results. Ne mumu per se. And kaumwe university. Ne near me bewa winim dada. Ideal college year program. Ye friend pre university program.

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0: me bel me I can never be the president of this country. And I say anything say the way as any part of me by me can send by executive. Who did this again been or deba? I mean, any panel this again been or deba.
1: You know yet.
0: Honor me, me dear, a chemical. Now, me come, and here come a chairman of dear. And I know me as a little old Sammy.
1: No credit, I
0: say. Only commander or Catholic leader, that's also on and yet there will be across them a year come. Any future presidential candidate. Now, Uncle Yinko would be as a medium in 2 weeks. Because I said, baby, I came. Nanado, Danko Kufado. Now, oh, eh. We didn't have time, maybe, because you never seen PSO. I can say, oh, no, dear. The Kufuago can never be the president of this country. As far as he's concerned, you know, it will be over his dead body, and the Kufuado will be my president. MPP knew. One will cast her.
1: Bibi ni.
0: MPP ni ne tansa. Oye regional chairman. Ose ono de. It will be over his dead body. And the Kufuor to be my president of this country.
1: Ose ye regional chairman.
0: No, ye regional chairman. Kwale, yet to abeni uye ya. Ape the same regional chairman. No. The same regional chairman. Ose ye opaso ba national executive. No. Ajimbe na no de ba.
1: Ose ye Kufuor.
0: Ose ye Kufuor will be the president of this country over your dead body. You have any views, I want to national executive. Hope so, back to the those of us are near you, Moon, Simon, and Cassa Daddy. A pay on 5 in Paneda, Eba, a cool moon. Don't a dear, yet never, I'm waying. The movie, the solitary access any panade, open with me. But yes, this is the practical reason I can say. Okofa, Okoji, Odi, you know, could put chairman, be so. That's a chairman, no, we are all banner. One no, emwa. All the confusion never patched. It would be a recipe for disaster. That is why some people are arguing that they be sad in a young son, Korean ye, infinite view. And to be any funny be canon. The matching in a real. I mean, say a bar canon. A domino and a trap and a man, a massa, and she, you know.
1: Honey,

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0: 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Mahmood Bawumia and this and see a party need in the and this year number and yet Dr. Mahmood Bawumia in a this year number in any event or more minimum or more pre a crown for the maintain or say at least the front runners at that time known so indeed when you make a say we go on a play any penny be every day anymore they might want to know John Bodu Mr. Boache Jacob and where you put former chairman of Fuku and so I say on also so to say or baby I'll be saying yeah on trying this now I'm going to be anywhere I'm not say I couldn't have seen peace so I can say or no one to me about me and 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
0: Sentimentary.
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0: and your car will get to wrap it.
1: I'll come myself.
0: Mommy, dear mommy, can say, and Timothy, and say, I send me fear, Uncle.

Nia, would you can't say being say technically grow a say with 3 terms no? No dear, no woman yarding. Constitution needs three more. There will be the presidential, will be the president be a dear. Let's say, I am not a servant. Mini constitution, you woman, you say, but a can't say, I'm saying, or say, but less than 12 months, it's a fake. Or say, but less than 1 year, dear, near non scoring. You can't get the map present, that I'm so, or no, dear, no, or the servant, you know. Almost all that many of them is a president here, but the encounter against him, the encounter 2 terms, no, the encounter and non-encounter constitution is clear on that. Emma, a new chief, then the wood a unit, a new wound chief, the mills a wound chief. Emma, in the oh, you mean your kuma? Now, so said you a wolf, I say. A crab, the Yakuna, come over in Nana, and Tessa. And T. Bazar Mahama, a name, a maker, because a mini opinion, and I say, Yiminana. Babaye, President, after President Mills, you won't see the best way in a 1 term. And we'll call fee. Fee, or buy in or sign a servo. You see, all servo, another 10. Let's just say, 2 terms. Constitution is anybody in the mean servo. 2 terms. Let's say, any baby, but 2 terms, which is a consecutive term.

two terms, you know, any two consecutive terms. Now, in tea, say, or say, we na say, say, obitin a bit of beauty. What then it means is that we bet myself one thing. No coffee. No coffee. A person can serve 10 terms. Is that what you mean? Is that your understanding of two terms? To be banana one to us.

ebia the party is popular, very popular at the time. Or the party na be nti say, odi obi e be shina na no fi. Nipa ni be di for a one term. No akati na say, say me man me na ma be see so. Na ono wa fa be bi. No fa be bi. Odi one term na okofi. Wo na yen say ho so fa bra. What it means that obi be make the 6 7 8 10 terms because any consecutive. What kind of weird interpretation of the constitution is that? I mean, it's weird. It's fanciful. It's outrageous. I didn't say that. I said if you

adeɛ no yɛmfa yɛnkɔ Supreme Court na yɛsɛ yɛkɔ Supreme Court a ɛyi Supreme Court no bɛtumi ama the so called a thoughtful interpretation of the Constitution. What's the purpose? The Constitution could only be given, any provision could only be given a purposeful interpretation where there is ambiguity. But I cannot.

0: asem bi ba na se bi aye ka ho asem o ah na wodi ye jinye be na ho da da ho play ona no kala sem sa o se da ho play the language of the constitution is plain and unambiguous so what do you mean say two things say ye consecutive o say mutiti o ye say what do you mean say two things o se me court supreme court ma ko pita say ayi ayi ye fa ni say two terms no is it ayi consecutive and I say mutiti yeah is a separate terms yeah any mutim be bio and na kwame say if the supreme court it mean master interpretation not there. Naturally say, and he will be bit my back. At what you play do. So, him, sir. So, we bit my back at what you play do. Just about in fear nine. Now, I could say, if you knew the other shantemo, what's I been fear nine? What could say, if you knew the other shantemo? We bit my back in play do. When the constitution in clear language, the unti means they go more than terms. It's fanciful. It's fanciful, but I don't think the Supreme Court, you know, had a mass interpretation. I don't think, I don't want to believe.
1: So Baba, obi no argument, and say there is a lacuna.
0: What is
1: that? That is a vacuum, sir.
0: What's the lacuna?
1: One can pray, sir, be a kid, consecutive version, consecutive two terms. Name be a mababedi, mekrano, ye di,
0: what's it? Two terms. Two terms is two terms. Whether they're consecutive or whether they're separate or it's two terms. What's the lacuna?
1: Nimdia.
0: Let me say, the Supreme Court, you know, can only pronounce on it what people call a possible interpretation where there's ambiguity. Maybe a seminal mundao. A seminal mundao, fine. The other end of the Supreme Court, the constitution, like I said, any BBB shame said, constitution meant consecutive and yet separate terms. The Supreme Court, no, eh, Kasa, dear. Let's just say, send a macam. We'll be bit my band pre do.
1: And yes, sir, Okwan, you're 2-1, was our ban, was our con, was our
0: band 3-9.

0: Is that the understanding of the meaning of 70 minutes, 72 gems? And you tell me, maybe the minister says to me, it's not worth our consideration.
1: When you are not paid, but one of the search on police has strength.
0: See, come in, send me, you'll be some media. Who could be a year? If anything, just for a church, I say, I want to be at you. I said, wait, if you hear it, forget. Okay, I say, so the run is a time, then I'll be a chassis. Okay,
1: yeah, make I pa.
0: Ni pa ko fa se bi bai. O ka ni pa ko.
1: Ya be ndi mire fili kakra.
0: So, ye wo fa pani bi, NDC sa me no ye, NDC propaganda secretary. Ne friend Vincent Asise.
1: Ni na o ye program bi o GBC ni e friend contemplation.
0: Contemplation. It was a very useful

0: party by you know and we could dumb and this you know or my you know or more propaganda secretary best day what was his discussion nothing was shall say no so now for baby were MPP mo MPP for enough for more MPP mo na be can say a ye constitution no I say two terms there now one stream in the tema quite my rolling thing go you been say enough for more MPP no it can say Emma, Emma, crying out on his intimate and trust of you. That debate, you know, it was killed. Say, a constitution is clear in that provision. Say, you can't say for more than 2 terms. 2 terms is 2 terms. And a mad, you know, yeah, they caught the baby. They're never to be resurrected. And that it shouldn't even have any further procreation. Because it was outlandish. Anyway, na omode asemno ewo ha. Enwe nwa se NDC time nko na de bia sa de ne ba.
1: Asebia ohwe the way nipa bi hwe the way a mampende excellence John Dramani mama o si bo adwuma yi wo ba 1.5 years nim dia dia da. 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

0: 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the influence any man you know and he media imagine him on brands from class you're beginning running mate the running mate is also not part of the game the constitution is on una OG or the accord national council and the only running meeting in consultation with the national council the first your man was respected but only if now there's a pressure and before they buy many raham you see hey so yes I know you said we take it sir a pound if you need them one say on what will you but then go for one in running meeting professor Dubois on one in running mate in the passing of Roland Isifualasan in 1992, obi amane pressure dia. Sɛne atɔgya nkurɔfoɔ obi amane pressure. But the first one, alpha no ne deɛ. 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So, ɛno akyi a, alliance no yɛ Ko into next elections, yes, will be in the end. Then go for Okofa, I leave Mahama. And you buy. I leave you buy, and then go for Craig Castle. Now, Papa, you need the party no more. But now, President, go for the Unimity, or no, a share a quality breeze. So, no, no, can't, no, I'm a chair, councillor, council G, the tomb. But now, the Dunko Kufado, or buy out, befriend Bomian. The Bomian, no, and go for Cassia. Now, no, party no. Is central activities in the Yehun will move. So, the cafe a core council. So, I don't know a core council. Or bully. It was. The fans in Nippon beginning a story. A man. A barber who was a finance minister at the time. And the story. Kasai, a man. Or said, near man. The time I move here. No central bank of Ghana. Now, or ye bought no as finance minister. 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I mean anything here, say baby. Now a pitcher patch in fortunes or every constituency. And where you could be. You see, if you watch way and say, oh my talk about my 2020 no, about 2024. You move up 15 million, 2 million, any of 100,000. 2.1 million, none to a banana. About one of the consequences near to me. What it means is that consequences may be brief. I need one age map, age ding. Of course, not prevailing circumstances no count. External shocks, I can't want to see economy, and your external shocks and the brain, the man, a bear, say, governance issues, a man, woman, same, and me. The selection of parliamentary candidates who have been in the end here, the fortunes of the party in the various constituencies. And I made a mission anymore. Then you're not going to come up to me. In fact, you're going to be through no man or do. And come. I mean, I'm going to be home by the ABC.
1: What funny, I'm going to say, I'm going to pay.
0: Me
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2: eh
3: why American boy no
2: okay
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2: wow
3: e wo international front
2: mm
3: anya sam ketwa wa she Ghana jersey no wo di nkomo am a Ghanaian na oh na efe
2: wow.
3: What him say? Wobi kobi sa ni say. Si wonya a celebrity ben or my ben or your best akosu bi. No so di krom Ghana.
2: Wow.
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3: 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Ohun bi da.
2: I see.
3: Who's the advert be a brofo kura no a
2: omya
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2: e wo advert be mo a woki
3: politank advert no who's no so e de be papa no
2: papa no
3: papa no
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3: e do so
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2: nti ofa hwana si enya kan hwana si enya kan kasa kan
3: ayi minister no kan say Ghanaians are lazy ti ne yensua other languages no ha o say twifo no ye lazy
2: eh
3: kan ye lazy
2: sa
3: na when him say omo ye English programs ni nyina no the most common language ebia apart from English you know ubenyane ye akan
2: akan eh
3: etibu awu ye voice voice dia ben dia koba se dia dia no voice over
2: voice over
3: just say wo mu ye ye katwi no na wa translate
2: ai translate ya kobrofo
3: na me woni me problem on ma wo mo kasa no ana no kwaku ye bo abetena wo ka wo se ye ka brofo dia woni problem
2: aha ye ka brofo dia ye
3: abura fo dia yo
2: eh
3: ena George Quay sa you know entertainment
2: pundit no
3: what you say or say or ye gun
2: okay
3: George Quay he said gun
2: ai
3: fu gun but or say common language ya on oji say ken national language ke be boy akan
2: yo akan dia is easily to go
3: see
2: obi aka
3: oko northern part of the Ghana, northern part of Ghana.
2: Mm.
3: 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Enti, ono ko northern part of Ghana, wase okwa wa.
2: Mm.
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3: 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Northern region, I upper see. 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
2: Okay.
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3: pani ajekum
2: okay oh okay
3: when am I to go into ya
2: Debbie
3: it is because it is written and studied.
2: Oh, okay.
3: Me say it is what?
2: Written and studied.
3: Akankasan is written and studied.
2: Ah, what's that?
3: Enna, enna nse, eye kasa, eye established kasa, tise buofunu ne French ino ni adiari eno. Ye timi fa kasa bi fri, enkrofo diem. Ni adi abaye diem.
2: Okay.
3: Ni ababa ede.
2: Abeka.
3: Ya be kind said
2: ye peno.
3: Ni a grammar la ya grammar.
2: Ya grammatize it. That's dramati.
3: Ah ba kubium.
2: Sebini
3: e debwa ye to be for teacher. Ni a dia baye grammar ye grammar. Grammar ni kye fen ze.
2: He wa fawi dem ni mo.
3: Ma.
2: Grammar.
3: And at Ghana.
2: Ay.
3: And ayo hima.
2: And an ay.
3: Ye fen kasamra.
2: Kasamra.
3: Kasamra.
2: Ah, ti kasamra kasamra na matene ne grammar no. Kasamra, okay. Kasamra. I'm read down. Grammar, me we mfi bio. 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Mate kasamra mnu se no grammar, okay. Kasamra.
3: Enti wo fa chi grammar yo. Enti ye no yetimi fa language bia say ye nkan yo, say ye dagban ya brofo di o.
2: Ye
3: de ba, me ya ba be kan. In train cases. Yes, why you intricacy?
2: Intricacy. Okay. And so now, fans, so yeah, yeah, so yeah,
3: so one more can you see? What child was him, Rashabi, you know, oh, no. One very soon, Yaguma. And a Debbie, I want intricacy, intricacy,
2: intricacy.
3: Ain't he? And no, I bear ye a lexicon in a can language. It a war tra intricacy.
2: Intricacy.
3: Intricacy.
2: Okay.
3: Yeah, but until on tea, some person may cut off here. Make a toffee. But person may can't
2: toffee.
3: Me person may can't a year. Me person may can't a year. Me can't toffee.
2: Toffee.
3: Let me, aha.
2: Now so.
3: She where did be my me quaba? Atrophy. Atrophy. Atrophy me kwa ba wati
2: mate
3: aha me kwa ba madisi ana basa anu
2: abam
3: abam se sura
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0: Because you're a woman.

0: it is politically orchestrated plan.
1: Now, who call region a hono? Who call region hona? A one who says, say, aha, there could be some bias decisions being at the area. Other than a one, how much Raman National and Penifoso or Monka? Why is the still also?
0: Praise the Lord. Wouldn't be a one said it. Wouldn't be a one said it. The moon is anno. And I'm sure Kurt, I see Uramia. That's what I can know. The couple of Rabbi. Of a woman. Who from the Miss Francois? Yeah, can't say, and sir, a walk at the Nettino and Sunday song. Nti omo omo ka enye yi ana omo RFM to national ana metro ekoma national steering committee se de mra ekre na me se so far as se be petition no ebe wo bunu region no I will receive no steering hearing. Nti I am invoking the jurisdiction of the national steering committee me dunya mi ohata so be sinde me dunya mi ohata so e be sinde and none of the national and the quality media. Because your constitution is just that. So, why not? And killing it, you know, the failure of JFK, but you can't have the other one thing. Can't have it, NPP, that the constitutionalism is true, that the rule of law is true. The essential formula, whoever a central region of a family, or would you have the interlocutor in that in a bayou? You're finally okay. And only injunction application by the media, the court has granted me orders restraining the assigned agents representatives of even the Electoral Commission and the party to go and organize an election. What kind of injustice is this? Mr. The cap constitutionalism, my understanding of constitutionalism is limited on the powers of the authority. In this case, our constitution is subservient to the 1992 constitution. The constitution is in three terms than Amra. We are a superior court of judicature and other injunction about the social. I plead with them and I beg them. Being resident class 4, it is a regional, the name day, and we know what is happening. So, it will be for an interlocutory injunction, a buy. I'm a young man. DSK bo e di on hold atusa e di on hold esusu nyane de nsoa e ye ye we de je ma no fafa e na medeka e de na part in 24 thing mi na no kraso amma no kwen na di da ye dire okuno na no na wo 137 seat and the almighty student is overcoming ya lusu de semester seat ya lusu e de ma NDC 4 e ni pa na o di no so ya lusu abado kono na ko hinte die ki I look at the animal. I say no. Who can? Who not before?
1: Eddie, who pray?
0: Who not before?
1: Eddie, Edia, Mama, who pray to the court and they say, Waman Fatabununto, a year abatua mokotron so meboa.
0: But you prefer, not the man of Cray and Ned, Nan Sally said, what's them cut any attention here? Letting committee and die, that menu will be for an atama, Nippon. The thing is, you don't depend on only one, you need more. So, or your party, but the only party, but the dinner or no, not some so. And you have one in the fall. Oh, my God, you know what that's how you mean up of Rasa. You know, you know, you know, you know, you know, you know, you know, you know, we are all students of law. And we know what is right and what is wrong. Let's say, MPP, you know, you know. MPP, you know, I dare echo to a party, you know, MYA. What I want to speak truth to authority. I want to speak truth to authority. Then I dare go a lawyer. Then I be a lawyer. Serial committee, I'm penifying the fuck could done. We are property on Democrats. What's your cat over? The same cat I disagree you because of being as innocent. Or per delegate, our constituency, there were 12 Amano, our regional, now there were 12 Amano national, Jesus Christ, who didn't walk party, it said, who wasted about the women, and I would didn't go. Now, party, you know, but Dr. Baumia, the only one who to become constituency chairman, MP candidate, to become regional executive, national executive, and none of who didn't want, nah. I've been a fool for 2 words next. Or I'm going to say, pass it.

0: So, Ora Maxwell Mahama, a aspiring constituency secretary, Sunyan East. 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
3: 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Who wants to snap your womb? Where should you? But then my came for you, Papa be
2: a genie. 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And I'll pay you any other job for that.
3: Need fufra, oh, fear, and me junk one.
4: FGA, a G a jedi in Kratzway atom.
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19: Me bachoani. 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
19: 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Yes, sir. 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Senia, but I see any muse of a sort of constituency. No, yes, sir. Say, Yame, I don't know this de do. 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
20: baba
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20: ah eh me re few a me hwe na nim sem se me ba mama ne ko me san hwe bi me ba yo me ba
0: Doctor, do what take rata kapa
20: sound
0: was a penile atrophy.
20: Oh, okay.
0: Uko kind idea.
20: A T R O P H Y. Wasting away. Decrease in size. Or progressive decline of a body part, organ, or tissue. It can also be used progressively to describe a gradual decline.
0: Was it can skills. Also be used what figuratively
20: to describe a gradual decline in skills, power, or effectiveness due to underuse or neglect.
0: Ah, ain't it
20: atrophy?
0: Yes, it one no more atrophy.
20: Hey, yes, until four
0: language, you know, the abaya yanka ceremony.
20: Okay,
0: aha.
20: Atrophy.
0: Ah, into atrophy. Atrophy. One and one.
20: Ah, you can have a cramp. What atrophy?
0: Yeah.
20: How cool about one?
0: Sabam qua, petesia killing, semi man is higher. Tin, tin,
20: tin. Is your father? Why do you understand what trophy?
0: Now, or the abandoned language, you abravo coffee feel French.
20: Wow.
0: No, I'm the abba English. If I feel Latin, you're the abba English. Latin for Febby, no, I'm the co English. San, you'll be aye, and idea. Because the language is written and studied.
20: Wow.
0: Akwana atrophy.
20: Atrophy.
0: Enti doctor, doctor, do what you are on your casa. What you say? Penile atrophy. Penile. So in my bro.
20: A penile. There's a more penis here.
0: Ah. It's a penile atrophy. Ni chese. Ni bema.
20: Atrophy. Kra. Wow. 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
0: Enti. 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You know, kwame nkuma yebi. It's not the Bureau of Ghana Languages by us. Kayem from Peja other languages, you know. Aha. Ain't it language be a or one a grammar? No?
20: Okay.
0: But to me, fa, even a brofo, even fancy, and I be a no, the Bible.
20: I be running
0: Cassan. Now, what can I say? You see, canon now I am a new lexicon in BHP.
20: Wow.
0: And be a tissa. Yeah, real brofo by a couple and Eddie a court.
20: Okay.
0: Sir, mutate yese eh ni wawobre
20: ai wawobre ni pa wawobre
0: eh ni na wawobre e na he akwa no wobre no
20: ah wawobre ni pa
0: so wobble wobble hwe mame
20: wobble wobble
0: wobble
20: okay
0: what is it saying
20: or say generally means to move, rock, or sway unsteadily from side to side.
0: She no.
20: A wobble no. What does anyone know? Ah, offer. Say that cannot. Me nimpo say brofo.
0: Brofo.
20: A wobble no.
0: Brofo. Any yes, I want it.
20: Okay. nanso mini ne so no ano no
0: wan susu an obere me
20: oh okay
0: also was it move on side by side
20: as it means to move rock or
0: rock
20: sway
0: me. Rock more rock more rock more
20: or sway unsteadily from side to side. It can act as a verb.
0: Oh, 2 miles.
20: The action of shaking.
0: Brian Elifas.
20: Or tearing.
0: If I sound sound, I'm sorry.
20: The new publisher, a managing editor.
0: Aye.
20: About or to call him,
0: she's sitting in the car laughing.
20: Laughing. Brian Elifas, oh, the baby.
0: Why are you laughing?
20: Why are you laughing? Over our better. Oh, the egg.
0: One day, it to wobble.
20: Aye. Hey, that's a bravo. I wobble in a pa.
0: I wobble in a pa.
20: Wow.
0: Sure.
20: Me wobble, sir.
0: Hey, at the end, sir. My wobble.
20: Wow. Wow. Wow.
0: And then I'll be asked now. I'm saying wobble meant.
20: Mm hmm. Wobble meant, umpa. I'm so say, bro, for I see.
0: Yeah, and that's a cheek, sir.
20: And that's your cheek, sir.
0: That's your cheek, sir.
20: And the meaning to answer, sir. Eh, sir.
0: Yes, sir.
20: Wow.
0: Hey, what no, sir? Trophy.
20: A trophy.
0: What trophy?
20: A trophy, papa. What trophy are they?
0: A trophy on them. What phone is what?
20: Say,
0: eh, ne be ma kura trophy.
20: Nice, and quay, you cry, ne be ma na san. Oh, okay. I see.
0: That is it. Aha. Until language evolves.
20: Evolves.
0: Eh, kona na enyini. Na enyini wo kai say bra your school no dey ka atom wo ba kai definition no
20: atom the smallest atom. Particle
0: all atom is the smallest indivisible particle in the
20: maybe
0: that you. Can take part in the chemical reaction
20: eh hey, for when you that sokai na make kai kwa nza me kai say the smallest particle wow
0: if you see a woman me mani ahuda asada na me kai makai da ana ye dia ye program da kura ama me interview nipa no e be 10 years ago nipa bebere wo ama interview omo ha de omo kan ye nyina me kai.
20: Wow, that is beautiful.
0: Kai ni nyina e na me ba ne se e disorder yare e
20: oba nse disorder on
0: e yare
20: na de na bisan so be den o se o be president
0: ketu anu e na no pray wo mo tu ni shift na o se career day ti mi ma dwen am se career day de wo tu shift ai de
20: che.
0: And in Busan, sir, I then want to suit in a man, and I say it's a career day. Now, na career day, I suit to now, they
20: want to wear day.
0: Then I'll be a president in the future.
20: Wow, that is beautiful.
0: T or share suit. You are now at the age of seven. Also, watch on the speech or back.
20: Wow,
0: but now may pentem to me, my young,
20: but when you're not going to copy speech, nitty, and the speech is speeching. Yeah, oh, 7 years is about president. I say, hi, Kudia, hi. Of a young couple, wow. I just don't know why me are to the suit or copy penny speech. Wow,
0: future president,
20: and good point. Shall
0: I say, career?
20: I'll bet yes, hey, and I choose who the air on the nose of a president. She,
0: but that's me who come on my delegate.
20: I'm a trouble, my bona bear president.
0: You're
20: a hey, 7 year old boy, no, no, so bear president. That is beautiful. I'm for watching us on our own number. I'm good point, Shrasso. Amen.
0: Well, yeah, young son, in quiet now. Happy birthday to Richel Ohima Buediwa Asante, Oko Roka International School. Any fear num pepe and if you are for Mr. and Mrs. Asante, any wunyanum nanado, any or hene, any the entire family, and I want more ma Rachel or Hima Buadua Asante, when you fear enum pepe. Happy birthday to you. Happy birthday to you. Okay, 101.7. So in here now, yeah, quiet sanitation will be MP.
20: Yeah, copra.
0: Aha. And now you'll be baby. I feel no dear bread me this year. I mean, can't fe. Okay. Aha. Yeah, near a cake. 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Happy belated birthday to Miss Emifa, CEO of Glam Artistry, Kasua Winga. 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
1: 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Now they said, Unim, tell me why a juma for so long.
0: Ache,
1: Unim said, dear, flood. 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But flooding some now walk on there. She say they may share near sea about 7-8 degrees ago now. Not a severe one. In fact, I know a name papa. I mean, I'm a regime, may who be there, but we didn't a severe one. Very intensive. In tea, I said, you know, I die and also said, she say, send your drone. I said, yeah, near me. 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
1: 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November, December, January, at most February ni ewie. 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
1: you know me that says any American is a MMDC is an omona SSC BBA general one so now I'm a former organization not but yet will be as I say will be a car or friend and physical planning committee in omo count and to say a couple of business or more court now okay who are okay nessa or friend of wire fraud prone area and see from cra tell my war office and quite one more nation machine I'm a catch 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

0: okay.
1: Today is the birthday of Danny's daughter. The name is Janelle Na Dede Tete. She's 6 years old today. She schools at Sambel Academy. So Janelle Na Dede Tete, the daughter of Danny Ice Cream, she schools at Sambel Academy. Happy birthday. Growing to a very beautiful lady, full of God's blessings and guidance. It is your birthday and enjoy. Safo, me baba bon yum no see who can be now. What is it?
2: Only Miss Sister, I said, we can you.
1: Yeah,
2: Miss Bird, you know. But so, dear, yeah. Minimum say no, yeah, no. Say next one, yeah, the yeah, can't go call the answer. Yeah, go ahead.
3: For me, okay. For me, the call by the president to say, Obi, I didn't buy hospital. Biano say, he was whole. Say, anyhow, they shouldn't turn back the person.
2: So, what should they do?
3: It's in order. In fact, that is the medical and professional requirement.
1: It's a more unfair cocoa story. No, me do.
3: I mean, in papa, but we there 2 minutes. It's in order. Mm-hmm. Say, professionally, no.
2: Yeah.
3: You don't have to turn away any patient. So was sicko, so nisiko, or we have insurance, or if he crampua, if he be able to damn the cra. Just give him some first aid.
1: Nana, mm-hmm. Who can dear what book, and now who can dear see what your man will.
3: There be a say, who take the oath. Also to be a doctor or a nurse, 90 go now oath no. Florence 90 go ni oath no. Who take that oath no?
1: Nene, me break a crack no. No, don't go.
3: Okay,
1: Mr. L, we have been brought in. My infant are serious matters.
3: Okay.
1: Oath. Is it the same oath the politicians take when they are sworn as
3: ministers
1: and lawyers and judges take? The same oath judges take when we go to court, and all that say shall be the truth, nothing but the truth. Nene, and then
3: oath. There be, but sir, pastor will be back hospital. More pronoun. I bet tenini panel. I will for one reason or the other. No, it is not supposed to happen. Me, my example, be can say, before from Ghana, we are talking about the profession in general. An incident happened in New York. Or your Spanish, or in Krata, or your undocumented, or seriously, no call hospital. They turned him away. They refused to attend to him. He was lying there at the front of the hospital and he died. It became a big story. How fast? All the doctors on duty, three things happened to them. One, they were fired, all of them. Two, their licenses were all withdrawn. And three, all of them went to jail.
2: In a responsible country.
3: In a responsible... Meanwhile, Nipanu ni document biya. What should the doctor do? They fired them. They withdrew their licenses and they jailed them. And people refer to that always. About Nisiye. Because of Nipadaseni. So try and give the first aid first, and then other things to follow.
2: Ali, me kaipa say President Mahama can be, which is true. Or say, see a koye campaign, ye try and throw kakra, ye dad de nipa. What ya say? Or can ye no kure?
1: Me see.
3: Ye we are going.
2: Me see. What ya say? Nembo no okay we any atu abanimawa. I can't fathom. I can't think far. How? Intelligent people, most of them are with degrees. Any niema, ebe kotina de mo normal plan say hospitals.
1: You saying something new, or you are repeating what you've said on the same show less than 30 minutes ago?
2: Me chere say moving forward.
1: Adi fufrana,
2: adi fufrana me, adi fufrana me kano.
1: Me adi fufrana da yanko enime.
2: Adi fufrana me kano. Me say baby ayebrui, and such we say. Ye be call back near ko take the baby hospitals ne drew no. Yen take no yem kotwaso. Sika kakra yenya ye DC nka we no your friend is saying markets no. Nka information we mu ni yen sin ye. What ya see?
1: How
2: was it?
1: Market no how pao.
2: Halimentia see. When a common light at CMB light, floodlight.
1: Anyway, let the politicians continue to do their politics. Let Kolebo continue to deny. Me, K,

0: I am more than sure that at this moment, Obi wo a government hospital si CIA, there is no bed. And these are not just figures and statistics and numbers. They are human beings just like us. And this can happen to us tomorrow. Mimpese minkai ebusia omuyao. Charles Emerson, Samukai. Oh, the engineer gentleman who was knocked down and then they sent him through.
1: Chin hospitals.
0: On free ohia ebusiamu. But bebia asem no tu no no. Na ne busiafo ne ho. On betam no akọ. Nyaho clinic or trust hospital or any of these expensive hospitals. I no die e be ma VIP treatment. Ordinary Ghanaians no mo tam no. A call government hospitals na call chin ye na de sin see ye into men feel say would ye serve nyamie shira o into de akin eh or maybe I don't even go to government hospitals who name da assemble to any babia sa asem no beto making somebody is being turned away or somebody is on the floor because there are no beds or the medical staff are overstretched. Safo,
1: yeah.
0: Anytime, so I mean, driving was chrome in those days. And I mean, who say ambulance trimmer, ambulance ping pong. Not that I don't veer off to give them space, so I veer off. But me feel it say, oh, is that where they are? Until and chair, be a mia madam fuba, a girl of about 2-3 years. Oh. And I need to call a hospital. I don't know free ambulance. I found to call a higher hospital. That was the first day in my life. I understood what that ping pong means. Fit is Adam.
1: Yeah.
0: So me see ping pong 1 mile away, me park it.
1: Yeah.
0: I'm only saying that and to what that you don't understand what it means. Inti look, when I started journalism 1999, the issue was what we call cash and carry. Say we call hospital.
1: Yeah.
0: And I would need a car on be pamo.
1: Yeah.
0: Yeah. The politics. Yeah. And I'm paying for we need to buy. And I'll be here no. A friend was saying. NHIS. Easy AOS scheme.
1: NHIS.
0: Under the NHI. A sovereign in some way somehow. Chrono boya claims over invoicing of claims. What's your nipa 10? What's your invoice? What's your nipa 32? How can we pay premium? And I didn't know. And yes, sir, Pascal, but it was having challenges. Instead, sir, as a country, we will come together to solve this problem. Yeah, the Yamayo Sembium. If you must see, oh, when we come. We will cancel premium premium client. How can you sustain a health fund that won't your premium? By the time they also left, Eka, the National Health Insurance Scheme was still struggling. When they left, it was still struggling. In see, what is health? Impomusem.
1: Yeah.
0: Good. Impomusem. Ya pomu dinsem ababe ye amayosem a sebi inti enukre ajila inti ajimpo eni ajunye da ho pefe ayira entu wada. 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
1: debi
0: akọ check up review
1: ne
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0: 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Reading the comments makes me sad. Some people say, "Oh, it serves her right. She was supporting NDC.
1: Abia
0: Miss Ben supporting NDC. But the auntie Leila, no, yeah, name party or support. It is not about politics. It is not about what Miss Ben said pre-capri. It is about real issues of life and death.
1: Good.
0: Kolebu?
1: It is Kolebu. Kolebu. Kolebu pa.
0: Your press statement is disappointing. Yes. It is more of PR than tackling the main issues.
1: Yes.
0: If you want to tell us that you have birds, you want to tell us the emergency lines, you want to tell us president says don't sack anybody, you want to tell us health minister says don't sack anybody, the sweetness of the pardon is in the eating of the pardon. Is that what the evidence on the ground says? In Tiekokolebusisia, every patient is on the bed. That's what you are telling me. No bed syndrome is solved. Every patient is on the bed. Bribi akosu wano wano. Say, next cry, yow. Over to me, after we phone, ask any QR code be. Bling, bling. Now I'm official complaint. There will be no need for Ralph to walk to Accra Regional Hospital to go and give a next harbor hook. Because...
1: Hey Ali. But Ali first. Why is it that when we are talking about this, we those who are talking, they are tagging us as doing politics?
0: Because and two or mother.
1: Oh, okay.
0: Madam for now, me say ne bano yali in say say yen for ambulance no. So for me friend was Adano.
1: Yeah.
0: Send to share Jerry.
1: Jerry, Amen.
0: Because that Jerry will call a board on us.
1: Yeah.
0: Me name Jerry Anka.
1: Mm-hmm.
0: Akwadano on your bed.
1: Yeah. Yeah. So.
0: Bed wo ho. But your name will be into who fred we hospital no so see. Ambulance no em bada until ambulance no name send befa akwadana me do call the boy or bed ha.
1: Because omu so yeah the ayo musa omu the patients ne kwa na abom so.
0: Into Norbert syndrome, no, it has affected me before. I know what it is. Meaning it is affecting many Ghanaians. Many Ghanaians out there who their lives could have been saved because some of them can save you to your life tomorrow. By the year Mayosem. Then it clouds the whole discussion. And then instead of coming together, those who are pro NDC will defend. Those who are pro MPP will also attack and say, Yabremu Dodo Mufasiga.
1: Hali Mipacho. Yes, I agree with what. But yes, but you see, it's not a
0: No, I'm not talking about you and.
1: I'm talking about Ghanaians. Yes, I'm saying it goes even beyond that. Kolebu ankasa ne di omu hu e ya man yourself. Why is it that
0: because when Toronto sound jinedi?
1: But why is it that every president that comes must appoint his own CEO of Kolebu? Adding.
0: Well, suddenly a political appointment.
1: So why should an appointment of a CEO of a health institution be a political appointment? Why?
0: Now, you can see tribunal crowd, the head of political appointments. I'm much more
1: callable. Callable of all places. But Obia, no, Obia, I'm fine. Say, Miss Bell, asama turn on the head, or a damfo. But we are talking about the issue affecting everybody. It's not just about Miss Bell. I commend Miss Bell for raising. Or lifting the your friend is saying conversation up.
0: 12 Premutu Yanko Peace 104.3 for the Midday News. Adele and Debbie, I'm a boss. Not say boss. Virgin Adele and produce here and a show. We are not a DJ. In fact, boss gonna start say Adele came late. My soprano sa Benjamin comes in there. Me in Canada, but the ebeya ni mo betchi no ebeya. Virgin Adele, Benjamin Compson, DJ Bosco produced my show today. Panel discussions were from Socrates Safo and Nene Benete Akwaku. Thank you very much for listening. Nyami enshiramu nina bakon. too many comments. Facebook dey no crash and also sir, but the eba me phone also dey be brave. Makramo.
2: Nkuma. 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
4: 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make one metropolitan municipal district chief executives woman you know any pen you form with that a band you make one you know no say and neck clean up exercise no will be a fan who and him when I'm so am I peace cassia bought you to your central for a goom is a woman quite now woman for woman only culture we see ya woman hitting ya and santa mo and could you actually and share na young hunu and 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
4: 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Yen Sentreni or the Hunufo Jackson, or no any copy more, ewo hono mo. 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
4: 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Yo, circle a honso send and yemasi koye.
8: Yo, yes, I said
4: ye circle. Hello, Caleb.
8: Hello, Bacho.
4: Aha, ma one so macho your voice for me. Me dasi.
8: Me Bacho yo.
4: Mm-hmm.
8: Me Bacho, I said, yeah, you need to copy more.

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1: you said
0: that o from tesi from 67 ekoni na abo won say asra fo ankasa ekura prayer and then I saw any shovel out of one gas and so almost a moment to talk or move yet a clean up exercise needy. Who could do Yedi and it's a monso ever Yedi and it's a monso alajo and so alajo also there and also Sarah a human and cost of animal. Two lion 40 more.

0: Yeda se yenuya Caleb a day ena wote so di amani ebo a free circle ebaye.
1: Ye free and cry pumpuni mantam imua yen kwa asante mantam imu. 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
2: Minyaba.
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2: Yeah.
1: You. 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
2: Oh, yeah, the head castle was a policy. Now, you see, America, they have a PMO, a business district center named the business.
1: Monia Juma, yen sentreni Samson, kwami nyame chene, enye te yeno. 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
3: 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Intimation share free. Aye, I hand sign. 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Drivers ni bise enyen drone so a. No no so e prapra. 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Before no many many chair. Aye kumase mo. Now, look, Massimo also, I got a cashier pound so that I am mourning him. The drones now workers are almost so a work of Massimo also. One more proper age, he got his in Santa Bea, and a senior Akucho could get us, no, meaning now so a bit a few. Samson and Metua saw a buy a year at Tunsu Market. A bedroom market, no, and Opana Ecomo Bay, Duba, good Dumi, Muya, Anna, a year, who say, and stores no movie, but an Opana Mumudi. Now, among these stores are a 24, one more, or stations, or one drivers, you know, will be adding one jima, direct ba Ghana mampenye de ba yeno obi ade no hwajima omo prapra atunsu marketa omo gatesa 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
8: abusa for ya twaso na ya san ban kran bi ewu Accra Central Peace FM ya central for ya man bofo ya ti wo mo edigu mu no Abdullah Dasmani ene akopie wo Dasmani ma ha
9: me ju su o hine na na
8: e ko sen wa Accra Central
9: I am not from the Mosobi Pimwa Castle and the Wadi Kama as here for Atenum. I am a Namunua, a Benji, want to say the to cook with Pimwa Castle and the city. And I can say, I had the amount for a team running to your first few steps. And I tell for Mu Elwo, a Yaka Castle on my Kakuko board, after police, a greater private police command, anyone who never have a year to do. You know, who here are. So my people want my view hand and say, I make my kind of say, as a cast night, this is a ball and I say, see a mouth for a proper run. In the shower hand, you say, the best step and you pay, can be a woman say. So I'm going to see and car, and I say, I'm going to see and my cast and door so I cast and try. And my point is there, all my young women from who year, Jumano, and so I can't do a much better Sunday man as three and one of them. And I can't create the best step and you put see and car, or move as I say, or more a bayer dear. 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
10: ye ni otofo
8: yo gansa wo sisi ne ko se wo ho
10: I call Kama Sisiana, may who say assembly staff ni in our party or Munyama, our Mokoban to assembly, because in Sona Sati, who ever got out. Now, many assembly pony because I almost say a ball bear 830 and almost movie or more assembly for NCC and almost your moon who from almost as if free Galilea market. Oba market, how much proper hanging out, but the Akane say almost what in Rano or market in Sinking Akase, a month for the Barbet in Rano. Omo free market on omo call finding things in your home called the door and omo papa SK gas is now a war are handing to move. That is normal to move here, but you say gas and no sales no able to find him. I can say a truck about better start running in gas is now.
8: Yeah, but that's Henry. The best HB are not Oba Wama Yaswati. Now, Prince. Yankoya Yaman before Prince Bafas and Mako Nongo Jackson Waba Yankosha Health Ministry or upon the answer you want to say, and she's in the Koi War. Jackson, ma, what
11: I'm in your school.
8: Yo, I want to say, if you
11: give it to Manaman Call, Ministry of Fisheries, I want him to and I'm paying to Manaman Call. Number Koi, the now minister, and any members of the we workers, no more Ministry of Fisheries, no more good, my family, Koi, and India. Proper about saying and I say inside of the Ministry of Fisheries. Now, Bibia Mokan and say, Omonya abubu ya nto mo prayer na abubu ya ne nia abubu ya na befa bola na ma prayer free a fine one at inside of the Ministry of Fisheries. Na me free Ministry of Fisheries na me ministry EPA Environmental Protection Authority. Also me do also the same exercise na mo ye wo omo premises one ya. Na staff and our members na mo ye tuma wo EPA aso ye no dey obi bia PA na ko be ye tuma say the say na say ni o ma finidi directive ni be to just say. And then another channel will be on first, and then another channel sanitation at the site. In the EPA, Ministry of Fisheries, there with two man among co-office meaning in the idea will be our one more than the proper one, and that's over proper various offices. Nama Bibia, I Ako Yi.
8: Yamar Buffalo Prince, Buffalo Samaria, Tin in Kenya Yakwa Gansentra, Sikayim, Ewo Gansentra. One now quack with DH Rako Heady, of course, who is in CNY. Sika, Aquaba.
12: Yeah, yeah, also.
8: Na a question, oh.
12: The central Haboko. It seems not an opera bar will be out as soon as possible. I'll move here to my way and my name, Papa. And my man, too, a yiga says name. Almost she said was fast name. If one so moody, you will find him some of the daily.
8: Danso bɛbɔ amane na ye ne na kasa wo no de ho so amane aboye ye
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14: And you can see what the cause of our problem is. I mean, we've just desilted this. Look at the plastics that we are taking out of it. Apart from that, the sun there clearly did not happen in 1 year. It means this has been silted for so many years. So it reduces the capacity of the drain to carry water. And in the past, when we do cleanups like this, we fetch the silt, we put it by the roadside, and then leave it there. And then when it rains, it washes it back into the drain. And so in this exercise, let's make sure that after we take all this silt out, we bring enough capacity to be able to transport this silt and go and dump it somewhere appropriate. If we're able to do this, for the next year or two, this drain will have enough capacity to be able to carry the water through. It is because it is half silted, so the volume of water it can take is diminished. And so let me congratulate all Ghanaians who've come out. I've gone around the city. I've seen the turnout has been very good. And after this, the military and other services are going to continue to dredge the main waterways so that these drains can have an outlet to send the water to those wetlands. And so this will be a continuous exercise.
15: The floods have been devastating, but we must show that we are a resilient nation and we can bounce back even better. We're not going to be like the vulture who will say that when the rain stops, he'll repair his roof. And when the rain stops, he says, oh, but it's not raining, so there's no need to repair it. And so we have to clear the drains. Just watch this Alajo drain. It's part of the Odo stream. And there are two problems in it. There's silt, and then there's also plastics and household waste. You find in a drain like this, there are engine blocks. People discard an engine block and throw it in the drain. Old furniture, dining tables, everything you can find in that drain. And so, one, we must change our attitude and stop the reckless dumping of things into the drains. The drains are not garbage instruments. If you want to dispose of something, you know how to dispose of it. We have skip trucks that leave containers all over the city. Just go and throw your garbage into the skip, and the truck will come and pick it and take it where it has to take it. 2 days are not enough to finish this work, but we're going to institute it so that at least 1 day every month, all of us should come out and clean our surroundings. That is what our traditional values were about.
0: I was here where your money buy and some training salamat kukua pinto ede ifria banke siyemo e buy.
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16: Why are we here? We are here because something has gone wrong. But a lot of it is something that you and I have caused. We know that nature will do its own thing. But sometimes we also contribute negatively to the outcomes. There are times where, you know, sometimes even the person who suffers may not necessarily have been the one who caused the damage. When we throw garbage into our drains, maybe that is the reason why somebody's house is finally flooded, because we are blocking the water from taking its natural course. So this would be a wake-up call to all of us. We all know the right things. We don't need any sermon. We know. Let's do the right things and protect each other and protect our country.
1: Professor Nana Opoku Ajiman, Omanpenya Bede Chene, and Yetiye, Patricia Sefa Fisher, and a day Amanibui Bayan.
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17: I think our constituency is the most affected. 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

0: 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I'm Felix.
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2: No.
1: I know. 0302243547. I say, Nidini ye Philip. Philip, Pacho. Aye Samuel Owusu. Philip and Canadino. 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The man, what's he? Hello.
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1: 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Me Pacho,
3: Lover boy,
1: Ben, no.
3: All time lover boy.
1: Lover boy. Brekum.
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1: none of our symptoms. Oh, lover. Lover boy, Nabokodia.
3: Nabokodia.
1: Oh, they're wapping party, me, Judy. Young Kong.
3: You're not.
1: Soom.
3: Catano.
1: Let me in film.
3: You film.
1: Okay, my two film. Obibini tachi
3: akose mo kania
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3: okay se se ai ma ba ni kwem atamanta testi su nti enuma de enko ma honorable salisu ibrahim after I was a team conference organizer for the NDC. And incoming chairman Rudy Agbalanyo for the NDC. And I come my honorable member of parliament, Emmanuel Kosi Zura.
1: Okay.
3: For the after I was a team conference.
1: Yami Shirawati.
3: Mate.
1: Yeah, Michelle. Love our boy and I'm going to train in Canon. 0302-243-547. What's up, Brandy? Hey, Ghana, you're not here. And you're not here. Winim, Ghana, you're not here. It's free. Now you're here. The old man, so why you're crowded? 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
0: 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Good afternoon.
2: Good afternoon, Nana.
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0: 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In about 3 minutes, ye be draw curtains way down. Na ye be different curtains. Good afternoon.
3: Afternoon.
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3: Oh, na one me ni. 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
0: That be in your and your oba pa.
1: Ah.
0: Or say ah. Your friend Christian Alab. Christian Alab.
1: Oh, send me dinner to Santini to name Bob Christian
0: Alab. Come on now, or born you mean your friend Christian Alab. Hello, oh, now credit to Nansen. And I'm going to meet him. One on the way. Okay, hello, yes, sir. But when you have a family, I'm going to go to the house. I'm going to go to the house. I'm going to go to the house. I'm going to go to the house. I'm going to go to the house. I'm going to go to the house. I'm going to go to the house. I'm going to go to the house. I'm going to go to the house. I'm going to go to the house. I'm going to go to the house. I'm going to go to the house. I'm going to go to the house. I'm going to go to the house. I'm going to go to the house. I'm going to go to the house. I'm going to go to the house. I'm going to go to the house. I'm going to go to the house. I'm going to go to the house. I'm going to go to the house. I'm going to go to the house. I'm going to go to the house. I'm going to go to the house. I'm going to go to the house. I'm going to go to the house. I'm going to go to the house. I'm going to go to the house. I'm going to go to the house. I'm going to go to the house. I'm going to go to the house. I'm going to go to the house. I'm going to go to the house. I'm

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0: Yemfa last call ana yemfansi. 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
3: Hello, Nana.
0: Yes, good afternoon.
3: Afternoon, Nana. My father be you. My cousin.
0: Okay. So, okay, Mati. So, me. So, what did you come by? What we need? We are cousin. I don't know what's happening.
3: Then, the number by trying to meet me, we need you.
0: Yanko, so, me. Sum.

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1: OJ.
0: OJ. 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
1: We are Titi Botain.
0: Titi Botain. And then they want being pa na de na won. Momo Musa Mano. Oh yeah, last caller. Fama or Adofono are canon and sorry so.
1: Okay. 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En na me papa.
0: One more moody or made them someone.
1: Okay, me de ma Cynthia Ofe and a Nicholas Ofe.
0: The Ofe family, oh.
1: Yeah, Ofe family.
0: Omoe
1: cropon.
0: A cropon. I have to cram on my chair, my wati. Amen. Enjoy your weekend. Bye bye.
1: Thank you.
0: All right. Yeah, the best here now. Yeah, that more I'm afraid you're not say. More than cafe and more friends also. Yeah, that more you're not say. Mommy, sir, you are in a me from we win here in to us. Friday, be a Sunday corner. OG.

to breaking news aba ne kire se Ghana coach Abrabo Muda Echra won resigning na so woni akwam wewis na mum ordinary appreciation e na ma Ghana for yo for ya beside you just for name so woni na kasa 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

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Sa glasses and a penny a ton, F. Yadian and a papa. A ye say Sandra and Nante City spec. Robert Jodia. 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
0: David.
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1: No ano. That's what I room you.
3: Say say the any purpose you want to say.
1: Mm.
3: Say there we hunu sunsumu no mafa abutrika case we. Ya be see who say we yeye. Ana wanye de de to no so no.
1: I heard there na me ni ho.
3: Good.
1: 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Na me ni ho.
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1: Na gabusa won say sunsumu nka case we see ho a. Eye de na nipa da say so be see FBI.
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1: 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I'm tell say boy nan kasa.
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1: 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Yesi ade handed ayira.
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3: adie suso e ka de ayira no ho
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1: afi what you say ye ye 8 million dollars na ayira mo a
0: sa na mo ka
1: so si da bi 8 million dia ye trick anya mia
3: fa
1: mo 3000 5000 dollars
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1: na what are the 5000 ma
0: e mo be na ye de 5000 ni bre o
1: it wan no a bible so wan no asem Bible say, "Why a bed da da aha ba mami?
0: Why? Why a?
1: Soon soon be semi a. If you are who you want to be, we will do instead of who you are and one on. Me na mka chople.
2: Soon soon do over.
1: I swear.
3: Enti say say, what is the way forward for Abutrika?
1: Right now, dear, no kure ni nyami ni. No kure ni nyami ni mi e ba kope. Say." Otimi receive again otimi frag again se madu na says na again catch to default kwa bena siama say e was say ukodas baby chirem baby kona me nkodas mawa he has a chance
3: o kan gela ne girl na no wo no
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0: tie o de ya me catch on the set
2: adama
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2: adama say enam ne die
0: what you talk as about the campaign
2: say abo ne enam ne die
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2: enam ne die
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2: adama say di
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2: o say di
0: me fa chef form
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2: sanity o kano cre
0: they are accustomed to the traditional way of worship they don't want to improve their mental focus they don't want to improve again so to the sense ya say also obashe also obashe less pant up to date that social less pant abra to mutu muaba
2: sanity Luke chapter 2 verse 22
0: scientific flow
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2: say the moses mra
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0: 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But New Testament is for reference because me na nanu bonche mame.
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2: A honey problem no.
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2: 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Me papa. 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
4: Emuda o.
2: Nana Romeo is into the media. What he assemble so be the assembly back. I be good if for cabinet say money say. Nana Romeo so me animu ntima no. 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
2: 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What me mama nim.
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2: Ba do mo bra ye.
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2: So say me decide say deb me mama nim ate. Our Bible was opa hoho ye.
4: Wo
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2: 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Ye wa despite bi koto odudu ko no tu koto mu a no so no oto di a. Whom am I?
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2: Whom am I?
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4: tro. Frefre so tro.
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4: Kwasia
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2: And I will catch you in my book. Now, who met it?
1: Oh,
2: obi o kuro mbe biye so e settings even despite you that despite to so e settings
4: obi e ka bi chire no
2: that's why ti sika be bre be still
4: kwasi
2: settings so kwasi o bi ka to that's right
1: mamu ni atem
2: oh that's a don't say to cassette as e dey na cassette dey go ni nsa so ana woton
5: kwasi
2: asi amara sometimes na you that's why to cut no wo shop
4: emuda
2: o cassette na bum ma
4: no kure
2: enso to be can sem na ti say dey na cassette dey go baba dey
4: nsa so
5: to
2: supply ana nya say chat dey sika ni e so e settings
5: emuda o
2: Yay. Yay. Even the president cry catch us on a set. Me pantis our word, Nancy Jimmy Fope.
4: Ah, Jimmy Fope.
2: Oh, my bone.
4: Sanity.
1: Where be a Mattia? I won't be same with you. Nancy, when it's Chris Waddle day. Yes, and I damn for be Bawa sorry. Ababawa.
2: And
1: Yanukre. What is that?
2: One.

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1: I'm coming to the deep border. 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
0: okay.
2: Follow politics.
1: Meaning follow politics. And I think there will be connection with me.
0: I mean, we are the ultimate.
1: I know the. But you be a man, you are the one who you want some chili before.
2: What kind of
1: prayer? You probably will be asset. But I'm in Casama control.
3: You think, come on.
1: You're not saying any.
3: You're not going to be a man.
1: Record one of a tour.
3: Nyame
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0: Aye.
1: I know Obi Orumbia, so I assist staff fully. Sanity, come on me.
3: Malachi chapter 1, verse 2.
1: Malachi chapter 1, verse 2.
3: Madomo.
1: Madomo.
3: I didn't know what's here.
1: I didn't know
3: what's here. I didn't know what's here.
1: I didn't know what's here. What did you say?
3: What did you say? What
1: did you say?
3: Eso, onye Jacob niya.
1: Ate. Eso, onye Jacob niya.
3: I didn't know what's
1: here. I didn't know what's
3: here. Nansu mi do Jacob.
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1: 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Oh,
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1: Oh no, you're a fellow bolo tree. I'm even from sexy bolo. Where are bolo tree? I'm even from biggie. 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
1: 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I'm also a siri.
0: Na odivo, diene si wani so diene ba program bi o na sa so. Oh, invite last time I bought, I said, now we'll be
1: crammed. I'm 19th year, me ye in Chichiria and in Sunny
3: and Chichiria.
1: Cause you had a bed now, tree. If you are so out, Chichiro will be anti Minchichubium.
3: No correct.
1: So out, Chichiro won't son on one. Upon Chibia, who must on the Kubi and found Maba Consans on a con. The 19th year, me and Chichiria was a regular movement.
3: Can't
1: be dry, who my Chichiro. Me, we are not the second team, a junior woman.
0: Obia mra
1: obia but utibi mfiti prekope mabra wonji invite
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3: hadi yaji invite
1: ah
3: padama I had dia yaji invite
1: money power ka a show online say those won kra
3: sanete
1: Saint George yes money power
3: you were saying Saint George dey yes
1: Saint George yes money pass and just you're saying.
3: I'm
1: on trouble. Hey,
0: my money is
1: you. Saint John's price you're saying.
3: Saint John's price. I show.
1: 1.5. Remember your cantonment you're saying.
2: I say cantonment of 1,000.
1: 1,000. I know what you're saying. 2K. It don't mean you're not showing me, Ebo.
3: Sanity.
1: But it depends on location.
3: Location.
0: Location, actually.
3: And the time price.
0: What are you meeting me, Busa? Osof Ketua Semka.
1: Oh, but Busa.
0: Minuana, Ebane Saina, Ojoani, Ajagraja movement. Wow, kind Babu.
3: Graja movement, divine selection. By divine selection.

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2: 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Fre 0244.
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2: 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Me di twa di ampon de momu di hume. 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
0: Kano kure.
2: It will be a wonyame a wo som no. O kan say me, tama no ship program na so say. Wo bi se wa bene. 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Chamai. Unless am padia me ka say bibi di mechi no. It me chance. Now, some of the video be a chino. It's it as a man, and I've been young shadow with the son of a
0: child.
1: One ham. What do you want? Ah, you must have been a woman, bro. Check it. What do you check it?
2: Debut
1: and it's a lapia, pa.
2: And it's a lapia.
1: Mimi Sumidini.
2: Ah,
1: and I also know Odia no more, bro.
2: Ah,
1: it's you, Wadaroma, or Made Becheo. Or one of them, we have no hacker,
2: sir.
1: Annie.
5: Safia.
2: Safia. Because your bofo be fed Safia. 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From Mike so ko si Safia so. Aha, tina me wan wan. Yes, madam.
4: Your name is Safia.
1: Ne Mike ne ma mesre mo. 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
4: Your
1: name
4: is Safia.
1: Yeah, be. My name is Sue. My name is Sue. Okay, no problem. What do you do for the man? Now, what's the permission? You're in Pian Dim for the for the.
5: So that is a bullet for
1: now. Safia, I hate you.
4: Remember, your friend is Safia, my friend, a Kubi girl. Your honor, you think I say, your papa, a job graduate, a business, and your mind, America. Name fire special at your key. And from be. 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
2: and you do phone call and nante. My son for Kahu. It would be a dear back, what about the cinema? Better than that, some fling in
1: Eddie.
2: Oh, I know more basso, so I am now at us here. Aha, effort.
1: Yamisha D4. Yeah, that's a saw by
2: you.
1: Now, eh,
2: Bibiano. She knew you. Said Yakadanak. But you're more Iramahama basso. Oh, yeah,
1: you might
2: second coming of Muhammad. Oh,
1: no, Obi Busam is a mama, what dear Drana. I saw this time will be a feeling.
2: It's a dear Obua. They said, dear, I said, one thing, no, the Biayana may see if you say, Yaman, so and two. Me own. In your second, maybe me did you quasi assem. Now, call me, who dear, me true friends here. Kesa baby muno. Tell me ni mkuasi yase muno. Second coming of everything is very dangerous.
1: Kanukure.
2: Yeah, mekano miura.
1: Second
2: coming of everything is very dangerous.
1: Second coming, ane diyo.
2: And I Yesu oba ya ni ebo na. Nazo si first one demi basi gani. The second one di.
1: I mean ade pa.
2: Okay. Sa. Are they? Wapaba? No, what's up?
1: They said, you are more yawning now. So, the war woman will be any other.
2: Ah, what's my character? The new to me, the more I make Kuno. Let me do Muja.
1: But also, we be so that because I want to respond to you.
2: Messomen,
1: sir, Ura has a nursery and a mile.
2: Aye, what's that? Me were four personalities. Me were mouthful, you know. Me wo de om pidi pa semu no. Me wo de o chaade no. Na mo kwa bless yam ananga.
1: E no de o chaade no bai.
2: E no o de o chaade no bai pa. Se nyo mi nu mi eru di ade. Na nkomo no. Nkomo no. Me no nkomo no.
1: Me passe.
2: Pa onya de.
1: Me passe.
2: Onya de.
1: O bo position sey.
2: Awaba. O sey.
1: Position me na
2: bo. Bo kra back to back. Me bo back to back. Ah, me bo back to back.
1: Na me he position am de o di for beto.
2: Me are on pele ring, you know. Yeah, yeah, me pele wings, you
1: know. I'm
2: here more. Yes, yes,
6: baby. Okay. 101.7. 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
1: eh doctor like that's weji
0: Okay. Yes, coach in his own resigning.
1: Yes, breaking news about us and our Times Square. Uko Pemo, New York City. 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Shadow so say quarter finals no noa say de midi two dwa edema mo e o Copa Mundo 2026 na sia no ye hwase noa e o bra ko premu e o Boston Stadium o Foxborough na nya sem kitu akra Le Bleu of France any 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2K26 7 PM E la game Ibe tuja E wo AT&T Stadium Mede hon sem E tuja Eddie Amawos is one more and another big game no ever told between the three lines of England, woman the Red Devils of Belgium, no winner, and now Umbishiano, now Omani semi final game, no Eddie Ari Remoa, made a Somo Kama Kama Pa. Now Morocco for after say Omo getting eliminated from the 2026 FIFA World Cup, Ponasiano, Nazi, it means for the first time, Yenya 10 nations from Africa, Equacobo, near Kansi, Nino, Copa Mundial, Nibino, a dear sending none of the representative. Team make here from near I can say quarter next from round of 16 Edico Remo and so oh they can say no quarter final side and Morocco Nampura side Morocco so Nyadia nation BR from Africa a Remo or semi-final and try and so oh it is South Africa Morocco Egypt Algeria Tunisia Cote d'Ivoire Senegal Sanso and Anino DR Congo Ghana and Cabo Verde Womina none of these nations and a team book one more ticket a Remo and so so or the semi-finals now Morocco there in fact you better say in the 21st century or more money more when yeah I can say Copa Mundial and share that your bad 2012 to 2014 and yeah no to be a qualify a remove what yeah can say you know walk and I said really 2002 to 2014 now you qualify a be remove or Copa Mundial no ACBA now mom 2018 or more it's me group stages for Russia 2022 or more a semi-finalist for the first time ever African nation be a Remo or the semi-finals of the FIFA World Cup and which quarter-finals and now the Remo or 2026 the Asia made the air to draw Eddie Amawo. Now wom and there is some man who are omudin Eddie France no omu baba beye a thorn in the flesh of the Moroccans and then yeah 2022 some guys say semi final eh France man yi na yi omu free mu ana 2026 World Cup isu so no o ma say yi omu free mu oh yeah ya can say ni quarter finals ah eni no omu ya tete o man wa omudin Eddie Morocco na eight goals and I say Kylian Mbappe lo thorn wetimi ahye oh World Cup ya say 2022 World Cup no the same goals and wetimi nyaye wey quarter finals and my own din ede France omo etimi ebo modin kobo ye te so ma room semi final abrante no as of time omo kwa fa ko room semi final no o egos a oni Lionel Messi e nyan so so no e won ya ye kan se ni no 8 goals and na nadwi ye hwe say the likes of ene no Harry Kane so so no o betimi atoto so e san se oni Haaland nyan so so no o 7-7 e no e ye die if you ede ba ye de che ede ama o ho shane so se ne Kylian Mbappe wa Johnny Lu Messi and so so top of the 2026 World Cup golden boot race no with 8 goals there namum all time FIFA World Cup top scorers no Lu Messi e leading with 21 goals and Mbappe what 20 goals 16 goals and Miroslav Klose and then a former striker at my diamond shaft of Germany one of the Diano at Tuasua military at the Amawo. Now, by the King of France, a ball who goes to Sadia, Le Bleu of France, one more top scorer all time, you know, to Sagan Hayan Casamojano, Kylian Mbappe, while extending Italy, you know, and he caught 64 goals near Otuasua, Olivier Jonathan Giroud, goal catch, the goals, you know, 57, Thierry Daniel Henry, and so, but 51, and Antoine Griezmann, the Griezmaster, and so, 44 goals. So wa made the air to dry and I want to say was setting the bar high. Wa ubet me about baby breaking record will be as aqua down em in now one. Now Brantia no yeah can ya cano. 20 goals are waiting ashe and so el the cancer walk up in muno a 20 matches 20 goals and a Kylian Mbappe in the history of the FIFA World Cup as a player wants to sweat me now ho about 20 matches no about 20 goals. It is a Korean of France minor or Mabako Simua all time and say they know top scorers or World Cup Abako Simuno Kylian Mbappe leading with 20 goals for now just for 10 or no about 13 goals into an also was a trim and I tell you Daniel Henry in your 6 goals Zinedine Zidane and so about 5 goals Michel Platini in your 5 goals Olivier Giroud and so nya 5 goals and Ousmane Dembele and so nya 5 goals and then on Noah Otimia and 5 goals before 2026 World Cup you know Jafus only goal but under this particular 2026 World Cup you know, as you know one more 5 goals or what then Obetima is standing in Italy you know before say Juma Dianina and so Ebebe Nebiye Antoine Griezmann in that particular order and then 4 goals

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1: 1,000 bears, according to the technical people, can consume 5 tons of grain in a single day. So this will tell you the gravity of the challenge before us. And so how then do we address this? The chairman, we have decided per the recommendations to use the drone technology. And I'm happy to report that the ministry, as we speak, has procured some drones for this. And we are training some of our extension agents, some of our extension officers, to go and then use the drone to make sure we scare these bears away. And so, if you recall, yesterday, we had to inaugurate the Fijiana Brigade of 506 agriculturalists. We decided to give them that police training to instill discipline, time consciousness, and the spirit of serving our people in them.
0: Now, I know what you're saying, I'm going to say. Say your dog mo be krum ni ye chani be krum ni de eh be boa na emu asoye no munso mo abe na mo e de ma say kwafo no so oh ya pesi ka dia kwakoto drones ni dolso en te kwafo na do wo mo na ye hwa bra no ma ne ba no na ya ma drones no so akosoro ti drones ni so ho no na che say e pam no ma no en ti asoye no ye so ye mo aye wo e de bo kwafo ni ni
1: according to the report and from the technical brief that I received, in some areas they use the drone and they were able to expel them. It's like they are used to the kind of noise that we always make just to scare them, the shootings and the rest of them. When you start with it, first one, the second time, the third time, they become used to it. And then when you do it again, they will retreat and then come back. But the drone technology is something that they are not used to. And the way it is going to be handled, the details cannot be shared here because of the sensitivity of the issue on our hand. We believe that we'll be able to contain the situation. We have purchased drones not only for that. You know, we are transitioning from this outmoded agricultural practices to technology-based agriculture. And so we have even made some of the drones available to the farmers, and we are now training them.
0: Onumanyam for Erikopoku, Eyo Kriyoswafo, or the Sansa Mutuja Wabra Okopimu, Ewa Assurance Committee, and Emmanuel Emmanuel Akwali, and William Gentu, and Edamadi Boyi, Ebesumuye.
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